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0: 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Now unable to talk and is shaking.
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26, Rescue 26, traffic rush. Mile marker 188 southbound. Mile marker 188 southbound, process stop. And you have grid 62.

0: That's before it's my medical, 3847 Melder Lane, 3847 Melder Lane, across the T Lane, Bridge 58.
1: Bridge 58.

0: Dispatcher 26, we're going to say FHP is requesting we cancel.
1: Initially came in at a traffic crash called in by a passerby to FHP. They realized that the vehicle was no longer there. FHP requested to cancel. Continue your discussion.
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0: 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Come in, Metro, please.
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0: BC3.

0: Rescue 16 is, we have suicide attempts. 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It's going to be a 61-year-old male. Disoriented and suicidal. There's some gate codes on your screen.
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0: En route, Rescue 6. It's also verbal argument going on at that location. Male versus female verbal in progress was also been advised.

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1: Copy, it's unit 201-201.
0: 201, thank you.

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We have a Portage Rescue 53. And run engine 52. Engine 52, you're going to be responding for a report of the odor of smoke in the area. Caller was first party, not seen, only smelled.

0: 那啥，什么采访？Copy. I receive this as a boat crash. Is this an odor of smoke outside or a boat crash?
1: Good call on the engine 52 and want to see if maybe an odor of smoke outside.
0: Copy.

0: no accident with.
1: What was the complaint?
0: The monitors are closed, the X-ray machines are off, but the filter is still running. I've seen my belt spinning around the X-ray machine.
1: For the police head, so she was down the building.
0: Okay.
1: She said that they'll do some work on it in the morning, so he doesn't know they'll turn off for tonight.

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1: That's my law, but location.
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0: Rescue 11, potential violence scene. 2148, inner cast circle. 2148, inner cast circle. 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
1: One Benjamin Franklin Drive. One Benjamin Franklin Drive. Course to John Ringling Boulevard, grid 98.

0: the psychological patients on foot in the area wearing no shirt and tan color shorts. He's having a psychological episode advising hearing people on the walls, possibly using drugs. He also set a fire, but the fire is now out. Rescue 11 Law is us.
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0: Never. 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The person's having an episode and hearing people on the walls, possibly using drugs of unknown kind. 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He started a fire at some point. That fire is out. He's schizophrenic.
1: Copy that. We'll head into the area and see if we can see anything.
0: Don't worry. If I get further, I'll advise.
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2: Ground from 20.
0: We have voicemail to call back.
2: He's on the key. 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
3: I understand. I'm asking what would be the next unit so I can get him back to the key.
2: Yeah, mail check. It would be 8. He's about five minutes away. I can send him. Sir. 11.
1: 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He's 11 for coverage.
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1: 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From our knowledge, it's a different patient than Engine 3. 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Fall.

0: Dispatch is agreed. Just confirming. This medical alert is not tied to this address, correct? Looks like it's tied to a different address.
1: No, it's a GPS alarm, and the address listed is completely different than the location.
0: Copy. Head into the lobby of the condo, see if anybody's there. Otherwise, it's going to be unfounded.
1: We didn't hear anything suspicious.
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0: 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They're at 700 Benjamin Franklin Drive.
1: 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Go ahead. 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
0: Yeah.

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5: Rescue 121 en route from Columbia and 41.
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0: 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Well, not being the patient, but someone else is acting suspicious.
1: Well, why is it suspicious, patient?

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We're going to have the mission 22 permits.

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1: 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We've added the rescue on. There's two people that are feeling dizzy. The residents are evacuating and Northport's been advised.

0: 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People evacuate.
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1: Copy, we'll be in route stage.
2: That's my copy.

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0: Engine 22, Suite 22, traffic crashes, injuries. Jacaranda Boulevard and South Tamiami Trail. Jacaranda Boulevard and South Tamiami Trail, grid 556.
1: Dispatcher, speak for one.
2: We're right around the corner. My colleague brought the plane here. We'll take it.
0: Copy. Rescue 22, you can go grab a little rescue 21, I'll take.

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2: Acting, law enforcement is on scene.
3: This is 2.2 traffic. I'm in over 70 risk of scan.
2: I'm on our front of David, she's below us. So are you on scene staging or are you on scene?
0: On scene, vision contact.
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2: 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I'll see you next time.

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0: We're going to have one question. We should go ahead and listen to something.
1: Okay. One patient here with Unit Thompson.
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Truck 82, illegal burn, 8396 Triumfo Avenue, 8396 Triumfo Avenue, cross of Nelly Street, grid 541.

Rescue 101, respond to potentially violent scene 2525 North Damien Trail, 2525 Damien Trail. Crash rate of Pappy Saunders Way, map rid of 5400.

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0: 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Can you tell me why we have Engine 21 on this call?
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1: Inbound Rescue 11, it's going to be a CVA Charlie, 55-year-old male, facial droop and slurred words. He's going to be in the on-med bridge in 3145A.

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1: Rescue 11. 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
1: Yeah, on Toledo, just north of Woodhaven.
0: Copy, we'll get north part out there.
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1: 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Golden MVP.

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rescue them, and it's a determinant chest pain. The patient's a 56-year-old female with chest pain. She is 463 pounds.

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Cross Street is DeSoto Street, number 372, Regions and Unit 77.

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1: 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I don't have to determine it yet.
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1: And the rest of everyone. 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
1: We're responding.
0: Responding, Truck 84, coming in from the alarm company, showing the attached villa, multifamily dwelling. It's going to be a general alarm.
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0: 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Engine 2, this is going to be in memory care of the villa. 75-year-old female lift assist, patients 400 pounds.

0: 34, go ahead.
1: We don't have any evidence of heat, smoke, or fire. We're busy on scene investigating.
0: Copy. Airstream malfunction, busy on scene investigating. 34.

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1: Copy. 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

0: S-284, truck 84, you're responding to a Delta level unconscious person, a 66-year-old male, not conscious, with an elevated breathing rate.
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1: Notify District 1 that Chief Headquarters is going to be left on the scene. We're going to be transporting on the paragliders.
2: Engine 4 from dispatch. Engine 4 MS-1. Stone is unconscious. It's been updated to an echo level cardiac for a 10-1-0, year old female. It's not conscious, not breathing. They are breathing out of their nose. CPR is in progress.
3: Roger, MS-1. Let's on attack, please.
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2: 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I just added it to the screen. 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
1: This is Gary.
2: Units working the patient. It's going to be 10-minute alert. Total 10 minutes. If you're able to relay that to them.

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When you get on scene, I'll just get personnel to the scene. Keep your rescue on 29th. Four copies. Russell. Command Rescue 4, is there any equipment that needs to be brought? Okay, but I'm here.

0: One, come in.
1: One from dispatch.
2: Command, this is 18-1. I added my son 3-24-8.
0: Hi, Tom. Anybody in route, stay off of Dempsey and leave 29th clear.
2: That's probably coming up Fruitville to 301. I'll check into these four guys soon.
0: I'll give you a condition report. All hands are working on the child. That's unimpeded. We had a scene safety issue. We've taken care of it. SPD is helping us out. I just have an arrest on standby for family members for obvious emotional trauma, we'll call it.
3: Man, Rescue 4, you still need us staging at 29th and District 60?
0: Rescue 4, I need your personnel at the scene now. You leave your rescue there. Personnel to the scene.
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0: 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You're going to handle anything with family members and pedestrians on the opposite side. 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
0: Can you hear me from my last call?
1: Copy, clear you now. Yes. Mentioning I was going to be C-12, Charlie 12, C-12, Charlie 12.

0: 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Alright, all units on scene, SPD is going to make a barrier for us to get straight to Rescue 1, and then we'll leave the crew in Rescue 1.
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0: One and
3: EMS Ops 1
0: in a row. All right, copy. I thought it was MD1. I apologize. I've already spoke to AC1 direct via phone.
3: Copy that. EMS 1 from dispatch. Command, it's going to be 10 minute alert.
0: 20 minutes, I'll relay.
3: Copy that, thank you.
0: Copy, 20 minute mark.

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1: Sneaked to the west on 29th line of sight, and the personnel are here at the command post.

0: AC1 come in?
1: Command's AC1, go ahead.
0: All right, if you come in and off the south side, you can come in behind engine 1 and walk up, sir. The 29th is getting pretty congested just to the north. Your discretion. About 3 houses.
1: That's 10-4, and what road is engine 1 actually on?
0: Our units are on Dixie itself, sir. Dispatch, SPD has a corridor from Rescue 1 to transport, so they've had that secured for us.

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0: Stationary 3, Beach and Burley, out of service.

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1: Got it.
0: CPR, all ALS in progress.
1: Copy, ALS on progress, being transported on the stretcher.

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0: Rescue 1, take a mid-channel to SMH, and I'll give you the advice when I transfer.
1: Copy that. I'll reserve Charlie 2.

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0: AC 1, EMS Alpha 1, did you copy? Rafi 1 is transporting now.
2: Well, I'll meet them at destination.
0: Copy. All units on scene on Dixie, all units on scene. Over to SPD from AMPOS. Let's do a power

0: 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We have a stroke alert. 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
2: Dispatch, Dixie, come in. All right, I did a par visually. I have rescue 4, par 2. I have engine 4, par 1. I have engine 1, par 1. Echelon 1 and EMS 2 on scene. I'll advise about apparatus. And SPD has been informed to watch the back of rescue 1 for phantom trailing. Rescue 1, command tag 3.

0: Q1. TAC 3, this is command. EMS 1, command. TAC 3.
1: EMS 1.
0: EMS 1, this is command. Just information, SPD's trying to form a buffer, so hopefully you don't have anybody on your tail. Fascinating, copy.
1: I copy, thank you.
2: One from dispatch,

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62 and Javine, excuse me, at Delta Fall. They're at Payne Park, between the church and the auditorium, inside of the park. They're near the church parking lot, shown at 2050 Oak Street. It's a 79-year-old male who fell, is not conscious but breathing. 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

0: Engine 10, this came in from a fire alarm company for a smoke detector. Showing it as zone 1 on a Tenta premise. They advise they're not on scene, but they're doing a fire inspection right now. The alarm company said they spoke to someone on scene that this wasn't able to confirm for code.
1: Copy. This is not emergency.
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0: You can disregard. 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
1: On scene crews correctly. 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
0: 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We copy the patient information you gave us earlier, and we're familiar with this LZ, unless you have any additional.
1: No additional. Just about 1 to 2 knot ground wind coming from the east. Otherwise, your LZ is cleared. You're cleared to land.
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0: 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You're still on route to Station 2 then? It was showing you in quarters. 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
2: 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Rescue 5, Engine 10, this is a Delta level diabetic issue. 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She's diabetic, she's room 104, not conscious, but is breathing and breathing normally. She's got low blood sugar.
3: Copy, low blood sugar.
0: Okay.

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0: 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It's going to be a 65-year-old male, conscious and breathing, difficulty speaking between breaths.
1: Rescue 13, Southeast. 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
0: 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They should be directing for beach access 8, number sign.
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0: 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Cross street of Prospect Street, map grid is 101. 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

0: 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At Sarasota Springs, 2139 Wells Avenue, 2139 Wells Avenue, cross street of Linwood Street, map grid of 126.
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1: Rescue 12, you're responding to a 24-24-year-old female, currently conscious of beatings, advising she's feeling dizzy. Just information, only law enforcement also on route in reference to that individual trespassing onto this property.
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Break Rescue 17, respond for a medical at the Aviva. 1951 Northana Avenue, 1951 Northana Avenue, Cross Street of Horn Boulevard, Map Creator 59.

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0: 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Map grid is 101.
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0: 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You want from dispatch?
1: Right.
0: Do you want your engine emergency or routine?
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0: And when did you copy?
2: Yeah, we're on scene.
0: Copy.

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DeSoto Palmy, left 5601 North Donner Avenue, 5601 North Donner Avenue, cross street, 59th Street, Mount Creek, Flores.

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0: 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They're getting a defibrillator and starting CPR.
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0: a 51-23 responding to a Bravo level fall, a 70-year-old male with a head injury.
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1: 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Working inside 34 Navy 7 year old man, conscious and breathing, general weakness.

0: We have a parking lot here east as well as a garage here northeast. Halifax currently is clear. Winds are going to be 7 miles an hour every south.
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0: Rescue 5 Indian 6, respond for Delta Medical at the Lime Link. 2348 20th Street, 2348 20th Street, cross street of Roseland Avenue, at 56.
1: Hey, dispatch from a rescue 6. I think we are going to be close to that call on 20th Street. We are in front of 5.
0: Rescue 6 taking the call. Rescue 5 from Goville.

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0: 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It's going to be a TCTC to SMH main. Can we get a red signal, please?
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2: Rescue 17, can you resend that to our cab?
1: Five zero North Lapwood Ridge Road, 1515 North Lapwood Ridge Road, cross street 59th Street, map grid of 9, respond on path 2, attack number 2.
3: Boulevard, cross street, Watova Avenue, grid 520.
1: Ten four, excuse me, 16, 7.

0: 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What's anyone?
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2: 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I'll get with battalion 2 and 3, and I'll check the hospital. 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

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Cross Street of Independence Boulevard,

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1: Can you go through your settings on the daylight?
0: Yeah, the your layers. In your layers. Layers. Go to the maze map. Change it to daemon.
2: Me.
0: I don't see why it's trying to get me to get rescue 26 on it. Yep.
2: What?
0: Sorry, I'm not talking to you. F3 and FT4.
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4: ...366 Independence Court, 4366 Independence Court, Unit A, cross street of Independence Boulevard, map grid 31.
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3: Yeah, we're going, thanks.

0: 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We're going to be turning around on River Road. 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
1: Very close, engine 13, I'll send him.

Can you respond to this rescue 15 for a Charlie patient at the Panera, 6589 South Tamayo Trail, 6589 South Tamayo Trail, cross your local Gulf Gate Drive, Metro 184.

0: 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Where's Engine 8 responding from for that vehicle fire on 206 southbound?
1: Honor.
0: Top 4. And the closest rescue you're showing is Rescue 26 down by River Road. Okay, I'm going to work with EMS captains to try to expedite some rescues.
1: Sorry.
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1: Your credit is today. First of all, 205. The first station is going to be. First location is going to be the on ramp, the 205 on ramp, southbound on ramp.
0: Copy, engineer.
1: We have a concrete truck, civilian, putting water on the fire at this time. We're doing a U turn. Be there, please, sir.
0: Time for engineering. And two rescue times, did you copy? Just confirming it's going to be on the northbound side, just above the Clark.
2: Good time, Jimmy.

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2: Negative. We gotta fire out at this time.
3: I'm 85-year-old female. They're rising high blood pressure, weakness, and dizziness. It's going to be apartment 108 and unknown name of the complex. The caller was from a doctor's office. For rescue 4, this is at school board transportation. This is an ill person alpha for a 36-year-old female. So far, all we have is unwell. We're trying to get further.
4: 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School be en route for 41 in Fruitville.
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0: 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Unknown medical.
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1: Hey, we're just confirming, are you, do you have to run up to V Ridge?
0: I'm sorry, can you repeat, please?
1: Hey, we're just confirming, are you committed to the interstate?
0: 10-4, we're on I-75, almost at the Ridge exit.
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0: 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What's your 54? I'll take back the call and place a rep 52.
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0: The home is clear. We spoke with the owners. They are out of state. This is a summer home. The name associated with this 911 call for the current owner is the previous owner, who is possibly in a nursing home in Tennessee. Northport PD is reaching out to see if we can locate her.
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0: 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It's an 89-year-old male with a leg injury. 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
0: For, is it going to be a seizure, Delta? I'm going to be sending the engine with you. Third floor, unit 3 north for a 49-year-old female.

0: 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Medical with Rescue 2, Cornell, 1625 South Osprey Avenue, 1625 South Osprey Avenue, cross street of Waldemere Street, Mount Hood 101.
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1: 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It's an 89-year-old male, ALOC. He's in room 1022. Have patient rest 81.
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1: Engine 81, respond with Rescue 84, Medical, the gallery at Northport, 1322 North Main Street, 1322 North Main Street, apartment 1022, Cross Street, West Price Boulevard, and 519.

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1: 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Car sheet of Stony Brook Boulevard, Mapquake 243. 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
1: Rescue 6 Medical, Church of the Palms, 3224 B Ridge Road, 3224 B Ridge Road, car sheet of South Walker Ridge Road, Matt Route 145. Stroke Charlie for a 90-year-old male patient. He does have a previous CVA history as well, per the caller.
0: Mm-hmm.
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0: 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Stand by for further traffic. All units stand by for further traffic.
1: Metro 34, please.
0: Okay, sure, 34.

0: 314 Medical Stone Ridge, 4310 via Piedra Circle, 4310 via Piedra Circle, Cross Street Boulevard of the Roses, Medford 147. All units stand by for further traffic. All units stand by for further traffic.
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0: 14, fire alarm. 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
0: 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Transporting SMH Menace, starting mile 0.0, rescue 51.
2: Dispatch, rescue 73, transporting Englewood Hospital.
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0: respond with Rescue 123, Medical 7377 Scotland Way, 7377 Scotland Way, cross street of Drumcastle Parkway, Macri 208. Rescue 14, this is coming in as a sick person alpha for a 78-year-old male with a 85 over 50 blood pressure. He's going to be on the second floor. Rescue 123, engine 16, this is a fall. I do not have a determinant. It came from an Apple Watch notification. On callback, the person advisor was an emergency. We tried to get further. They hung up. Engine 15 from dispatch, we're receiving multiple notifications from the alarm company for this alarm.
1: 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We'll be out there in about a minute.
0: 10-4. At SMH Rescue 5.

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1: Dispatch, 1015 arriving on scene, single story residential structure or construction. Nothing visible from sides, Alpha, Bravo, or Delta. We'll be investigating.
0: Anyway. Nothing showing residential. We've now received approximately 5 signals from the alarm company. They keep sending new alarms.
1: There's materials on the driveway. 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Could be construction. Just hang on.
0: 10-4. Go ahead.
2: I'm going to respond with Rescue 1 number C.
0: 10-4, I'll put you on it. Rescue 1 EMS 1, this is a choking alpha for a 505-year-old VIP patient. He is conscious and breathing. He choked on an object or a toy. We're trying to get further.

0: 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Confirm that we are doing a renovation at the house.
1: 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Temporary.

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0: 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Switching to Cape.
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0: 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Rusty from Hyde Park City, map grid of 123, respond up to text number 2.
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0: 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Correction, no summation on the port.
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1: Same breath, chest pain.

Indian 16 respond for a fire alarm at the Essalink offsite building, 5880 Rand Boulevard, 5880 Rand Boulevard, cross street of Sailors Boulevard, Mount 3 to 188.

0: Rescue 13 Battalion 1 responders closest units to an explosion at the Oaks 603 Eagle Watch Lane, 603 Eagle Watch Lane, cross street of Charlotte and William, after of 259. 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
2: 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What TAC 10 are we working on?
0: Okay, for units on the explosion is TAC 6, TAC 6 for the explosion.
3: 3 on TAC 6. 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
1: Rising a nosebleed and coughing blood. 54 years old now.
3: Jennifer, the note says a piece of metal was dropped. Was there something actually exploded?
0: A piece of metal that was dropped at this location.
3: Okay, 10-4. So it's not an explosion. Just have the first two units continue in. Everybody continue in. I'll stay on the call, but I'll monitor for now.
0: Cancel the second.
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2: Lobby, cross street of North Washington Boulevard, map grid 79.
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0: Indian Torres Santos is Rescue Call for Delta Medical at the First Physicians Pharmacology, 1921 Waldemere Street, 191 Waldemere Street, cross street at Tamayo Trail, Mac Radar 101, respond on TAC 2, TAC number 2.
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2: 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I'm going to switch you out because you're much closer. 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

0: 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It looks like there's work being done with a generator. I'm be investigating at this time. What about you?
1: I'm going to be working with a generator, investigator 14.

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4: 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At this time, it does not look like there's any penetrating trauma to the actual eye.
2: Okay, copy that.

0: 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Looks like minor damage. 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
1: 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Harden Rehab. 5381 DeSetter Road, 5381 DeSetter Road, Cross Street of North Honor Avenue, map grid is 12. Unit 1710.
2: Crash. We have a gray Honda Accord versus a motorcycle. We're still trying to get further. Looks like we have a 55-year-old male patient. We're still trying to gather injuries.
3: Sorry, one copy. 55. Yeah, course, motorcycle. Thank you.
2: 10-4.
4: They didn't cancel the clock on Rescue 4's call.
2: What, your transmission cut out halfway through?
4: We were with Rescue 4 on that chest main call. You can cancel the clock on that chest main call and we'll respond to that traffic crash.
2: So I have you on the traffic crash. EMS 3 is wanting to go as well. Did you want them to respond? 10-4. We're going to be on TAC 3. Cross Street, West Coast Boulevard, 519.

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3: 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Accident. The address is going to be 17607 MacArthur Loop. It's not verifying in the CAD. Looks like, Tico has been advised, it looks like the gas line was hit. The gas is smelled and heard.
1: I understand.
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3: 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It's going to be an 80-year-old female who's feeling unwell. 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
5: 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Do you want us to move up to at least a little closer?
3: At 10-4. Dispatch, you said District 2 on scene. I'll be assuming MacArthur Command.
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4: 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Engine 23 will be investigating.
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0: 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Maximum the area of those workers, I can get PD en route. Excuse me. Just give me advice.
1: Copy, the really random is blocked at this time.
2: District 1 from dispatch. District 2 from dispatch. Northport PD is en route.
0: Understood, thank you.

0: the Troop Melody is that Zika guy is just, he's not attacking. He's still waiting for the arrival of a technician to turn the truck off.
1: Ten four. Is he able to provide an ETA reference? Was he able to provide an ETA by chance?
0: Negative. He told me to call the number on for Zika.
1: Copy. Okay.

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0: 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Engine 23 is going to be able to return, so it's back to 8.

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0: 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When PD gets on scene, they can go past us and walk off the rest.
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0: Northport PD, going on scene. 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
1: 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Got to wait for some department traffic control.

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0: Single story, large torso complex, ordinary construction. 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

0: 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Avelina, 12534 Maribel Street. 12534 Maribel Street. Cross Street, Toulon Court. Grid 584.
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0: 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The patient's going to be in the front yard.
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0: 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It's a 37-year-old female with mild abrasions on her wrists and mental health issues. Northport advised they are on scene and the subject is hitting herself in the face.
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0: 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You said North 4 PD is already on scene.
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0: 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Response for a medical at the Corn Ridge 7377 Scotland Way, 7377 Scotland Way. Cross Street at Drum Castle Parkway, my grade of 208.
1: Copy.
0: Elevator. 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
2: 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Right, sure. 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Response, buddy.
0: County 3, same traffic. 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
0: Engine 13 from Battalion 3. I heard bits and pieces of your transmission earlier. You do not have any life safety concerns right now. You just have 3 people trapped in the elevator, no medical problems, correct? You just having trouble getting access to them.
6: Correct, and there's 4 people in the elevator.
0: Okay, no reports of medical issues or breathing problems or anything like that?
6: No, sir.
0: Okay. We'll continue the response that we've had. We'll ascertain once Truck 11 and myself gets on scene.

0: And 3-11, be advised that we're just currently up 3 to 4 minutes for it to come down.
1: Three copies. You've advised the tender, correct?
0: 10-4, I was calling the tender. He's advised it's already up. 3 to 4 minutes for it to come back down.
2: Engine 13, hold.
1: Are you currently on scene?
3: 10-4.
1: 10-4, are we going to have to access this from the roof of the elevator inside the shaft?
3: Potentially, Battalion 3 actually attached himself in Truck 11 to this call. 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
1: 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Squad 8 from Battalion 3. 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We'll decide what Plan A, Plan B will be, and if we need additional units.
0: Engine 13, Truck 11, just be advised we're delayed due to the bridge being up. Also advise when we get on scene where you want us to set up for best operational advantage.
3: Copy. The elevator is stuck on the third floor. 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I've secured the power. We're securing the power at the ground floor as well.
0: Okay.
4: Power secured. 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
1: Update for the time is, he'll be a while.
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0: Copy. 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

0: 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Northport, ending mileage 4.4.
1: Arrived. Estimation was 4, ending mileage 4.4, rescue 81.
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2: 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One, this is the Parkway. Our ADT is showing us at Washington and DeSoto, but on Google Maps, it's showing at Monterey and DeSoto. Next is station 17, be advised, approach the right location.
3: Rescue 101, I'm looking at it now. It looks like it's the incorrect address. Stay my way.

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0: 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Because MVP is showing honor rank.
1: Stand by. I'm going to call it here.

0: Rescue 16. I believe it's going to be at the northwest intersection. It's a facility that's not in our map yet.
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0: Therefore, a 72-year-old female, conscious and breathing, unit 2307, 2307.
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1: Arrived at SMH Venice, ending mileage 14, rescue 80.

Suncoast East, 2290 Cattleman Road, 2290 Cattleman Road, Cross Street of Colonials Boulevard, map grid of 128, brake engine 12 respond for a electrical hazard, 2609 Robinson Avenue, 2609 Robinson Avenue, Cross Street of Weber Street, map grid of 126.

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2: 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Truck 84 responding first to 83 Medical 711-4895 Toledo Blade Boulevard 4895 Toledo, North Toledo Blade Boulevard, cross interchange off, map grid 470.

0: 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We're having issues with our MVP. Can you show us around, please?
1: Copy that, truck 84. Rescue 83, truck 84, you're responding to a respiratory delta level for a 35-year-old female, conscious, breathing, change in color, clammy, and history of asthma.

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1: And how's that?
0: We're on scene. This is not going to be a power line. It's a utility line that's hanging in the tree.
1: And for a utility line in the tree? Fat, there's 11 quarters.
2: I think what is 11?

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0: Rescue 83, Phoenix 4, an estimation north 4, starting mile 0.0.
1: Transporting estimation north 4, starting mile 0.0, Rescue 83.

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potential violent scene, 2010 Tetlow Place, 2010 Tetlow Place, apartment number 3, cross street of Hyde Park Street, map grade 125. You're going to be responding on TAC 5. 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
2: 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The call is advising that the individual is pale and fell over.
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1: Rescue 92 is arriving on scene.
0: 10-4 arriving on scene. I'm trying to see if they've added any updates to the screen. Stand by. It is showing it came from the keypad, so I have no medical history for this patient. Rescue 2, can you switch over to TAC 5? Rescue 2, respond on TAC 5.
2: 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Rescue 2 is going to be for a 36-year-old male, conscious and breathing. Patient is violent and has a weapon intending for suicide. Law enforcement is also on route.
1: Rescue 2, conscious, hold stage on arrival.

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0: 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There's going to be no patient. 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
4: 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North Honor Avenue and DeSoto Road, map grade

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1: 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Engine 17, Rescue 6, they're going to be eastbound on DeSoto, advising of roadway blockage. Two vehicles, blue SUV and a red sedan.
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1: Definitely.

0: Truck 82, respond with Rescue 83. It's going to be a Bravo level fall, 3-year-old male. 3494 Zatora Avenue, 3494 Zatora, cross street of Plant Terrace, map grid 520.
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0: Finger 81, it's about equal distance between the two. You're about 30 seconds closer if you want to be in route.
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1: 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We don't see anything on the roadway. Do you have more hidden or is this a single caller?
2: 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I'm passing over an older sedan spun out in the roadway on the right hand side.
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1: This is Rescue 17. 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He said he's going to leave the scene.
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0: Circle, 1918 rolling green circle. 1918 rolling green circle, cross for the south, even right.
1: Okay, so we're
0: a 91-year-old, about 136 pounds. 76 pounds.

0: Rescue 21, engine 21, respond to a traffic crash with injuries, Woodmere Park Boulevard, Jacaranda Boulevard, Woodmere Park Boulevard, Jacaranda Boulevard, map grid 532.
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Engine 21, Rescue 21, you're responding to an unknown injury traffic crash involving a white Nissan Sentra versus a black Buick. The vehicle would be blocking Woodmere traffic.

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2: 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Sarasota Square Boulevard, cross street of Square East Lane, upgrade of 224.
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Engine 16, Rescue 16, respond to a vehicle accident, Interstate 207 off-ramp, I-75 and 207 off-ramp at period of 148.

0: rescue 8 engineers went into a two-vehicle accident on the shoulder of the railway, silver Honda Civic and a blue work truck. You're going to just south of the exit.
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3: Affirmative, it's going to be south, 210 exit, northbound, correct?
0: We're just south of the 210 northbound exit.
1: Take this round.
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1: Engine 9 is quarters. We may be closer. It's northbound.

for a vehicle accident, Interstate 210 northbound, Interstate 210 northbound, map rate of 85. And you can cancel your discussion.

0: on the benefits?
1: Negative. All I have at this time is a vehicle advising, a caller advising that she was hit on I-75. We're getting a poor connection in voicemail and any callbacks. I'm looking at the cell phone GPS. It looks like she's going to be in the left median.
0: This has been 16 left median on the highway or on the off-ramp?
1: It's going to be on the highway at the split, but it's going to be on the highway.
0: Okay, got it.
2: Dave, we just passed the accident we've been dispatched to. SSO is on scene. All occupants were still inside the vehicle. Do you have any further update from SSO?
1: Or stand back and ask.
2: Copy that. And, be advised, Rescue 8 is going to be responding with us from the north. You'll need to respond. Rescue 9 to be responding as well.
1: Rescue 9 is currently at the hospital with a patient.

0: Dispatch, Engine 16 is arriving on scene. Two passengers sedan vehicles, minor damage. We're going to be assessing for injuries and further hazards.
1: I want to be able to turn into left with law. I need to turn into a very long patient. That's my turn.
2: Healthy command, Bay Flight 2, approximately 4 to 5 minute ETA. We'll take all the information when you're ready, sir.
3: I copy 4 to 5 minute ETA. You're relating to rear station 84 on an FAA approved telespot. LZ is clear in all directions. You do have a tree line to the west, about 75 feet off. Other than that, your LZ is clear.
2: The altar, and the information we have is a 3-year-old, a 0-3-year-old, about 15 Ks. Does that sound right?
3: Parent and child total weight is about 200 pounds.

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2: 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This is in reference to the call on mile marker 207. There was a separate call on mile marker 210, I believe, but 9 was going to.
0: 10-4, I spoke with the dispatcher for law enforcement. It's going to be related to your call. 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
1: 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Back in hospital still.
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1: 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The patient's going to be sitting in a flower bed in front of the house. Breath assist only, 200 pounds.
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1: Girl, 1975 Beach Road, 1975 Beach Road, crossing to Bayview Boulevard, Madrid, 1539.
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Award care at Beneva, 741 South Beneva Road, 741 South Beneva Road. Cross street of South Beneva Road, map grade 104. 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
2: 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Engine 71, you responded with Rescue 13 to the San Martín Grill. 65-year-old female passed out, unresponsive and pale.

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Engine 12, this came in from ASAP to PSAP. I spoke to somebody named Tony on the scene who's available to me. I'm trying to get the premise phone number so I can find out the situation on premise. Ten four.

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0: 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Respond on TAC 8, TAC 8.
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1: In route, on TAC 8, rescue 73. Rescue 73, you're responding to an alpha level fall, a 74-year-old female with a lower leg injury.

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1: 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Patient traffic for 1725 hours, Dispatcher 21.
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1: 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Dispatcher 21.
2: 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Patient fell and has a facial and shoulder injury. I'm looking at the map for Marina Jacks. Looks like it's near slip number 45 across the O'Leary's bar.

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0: 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We have a multi-story, multi-family residential structure. Nothing showing from the Alpha or the Delta side. 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
0: Ten, positive on there.
1: I'm going to go on the air battalion 5. Account hours 1320 Boulevard of the Arts 1320 Boulevard of the Arts number 505 Crossview Coconut Avenue at Grid 79.

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1: Responding, Risk 80. Engine 83, Risk 80, responding to a Delta level choking. The 63-year-old female, not breathing normally.
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0: Rescue 84 is in quarters of Station 84. I believe they're going to be closer to that choking off of Royal Palm.
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1: 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Foot fracture.
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2: A 35-year-old male who walked into the store stating he was hearing voices and having chest pain. Rescue 121, medical, Stony Brook of Venice, 11973, Granite Woods Loop, 11973, Granite Woods Loop, Cross Street, Messicamic Way, grid 485. On scene, press 84.

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0: 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We're going to have to force entry. 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
1: 10-4.
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Crossroad of Dolphin Bay Way, map grid of 82.

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1: 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Copy. Copy. Copy. Copy. Copy. Copy. Copy. Copy. Copy. Copy. Copy. Copy. Copy. Copy. Copy. Copy. Copy. Copy. Copy. Copy. Copy. Copy. Copy. Copy. Copy. Copy. Copy. Copy. Copy. Copy. Copy. Copy. Copy. Copy. Copy. Copy. Copy. Copy. Copy. Copy. Copy. Copy. Copy. Copy. Copy. Copy. Copy. Copy. Copy. Copy. Copy. Copy. Copy. Copy. Copy. Copy. Copy. Copy. Copy. Copy. Copy. Copy. Copy. Copy. Copy. Copy. Copy. Copy. Copy. Copy. Copy. Copy. Copy. Copy. Copy. Copy. Copy. Copy. Copy. Copy. Copy. Copy. Copy. Copy. Copy. Copy. Copy. Copy. Copy. Copy. Cop

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Engine 12 respond to the first rescue team for Delta Medical at the Walt Space Market, 4144 South Tampa Miami Trail, 4144 South Tampa Miami Trail, cross street of Ivanhoe Street, and street of 143.

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Truck 82, respond with Rescue 80, Medical, 2370 Roxbury Circle, 2370 Roxbury Circle, Cross Street, Pan American Boulevard, Grid 518.

Rescue 80, truck 82, you're responding to a Delta level 4. It's a 79-year-old female, not responding normally, with unknown injuries. The patient's going to be in the yard near the pool cage.

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Engine 22, Rescue 22, Pinnacle, Tower of Venice, 2921, Jacaranda Boulevard, 2921, Jacaranda Boulevard, Department 311.

Rescue 21, Michael, 884 Tanager Road, 884 Tanager Road, Cross Street, Carmine Road, grid 507.

And in 22, rescue 22, you're responding to a Charlie level breathing problem. 89-year-old female with abnormal breathing. The gate code has been sent to your MVP.

Rescue 1 Medical, the Rosemary District, 1235 5th Street, 1235 5th Street, cross street of Coconut Avenue, Madrid 79.

0: 1, Medical with Rescue 1 in the Rosemary District, 1235 5th Street, 1235 5th Street, Crossroad of Coconut Avenue, Medford 79. It's going to be a fall delta, 75-year-old female. Rescue 1, engine 1, this is coded as a fall delta, although the comments say no injuries. I'm trying to determine what the delta is. Standby.
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0: And I do see on here they did put not alert at first.

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They're advising to use the back door of the building at the surgical center.

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1: 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Patient's still on the floor. 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
1: 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Traffic direction is 5710 Vanderpipe, 5710 Vanderpipe Road. Cross street by Yucca Valley Trail, Mackley 176. 176.

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1: 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Truck 84, good.
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